0: 24 horas de música.
1: I wish I was stuck inside my shell.
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For my dog, then I'm second. 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The burning red, passionate, the angry green, jealous, and the ugly, terrifying black.

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I have these thoughts, so often I ought to replace that slot with what I once bought. 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

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To find over the course of a human existence, one thing consists of consistence, and it's that we're all battling fear. Oh dear, I don't know if we know why we're here. Oh my, too deep, please stop thinking. I liked it better.

Radio X. Well, life's been good to me, manifest destiny. My black and polar, cozy 85. Sonido

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I say you look so fine that I really want to make you mine. 4, 5, 6, come on and get your kicks. 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
1: 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So if you've coming off the street and you're beginning to feel the heat, well listen, Buster, you better start to move your feet to the rockin'est, rock steady beat of madness. 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